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Montgomery, what's going on? It's Ed Long. Be sure to check out BIN, the Black Information Network, on Montgomery's 99.3. 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
1: 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James Fortune in the room.
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1: Yeah, see, I don't know about you, but I'm in here singing along to the songs. And, you know, I'm not the best singer. Let's just say I'm making a joyful noise. Hey, here's a family right here who can definitely sing. They got some skills. Here's a classic right here. These are the Winans. Let's give this one a listen. This is...

Hallelujah. 104.3, our stories, our news. Montgomery, what's up? It's Ed Long. Be sure to check out the BIN, the Black Information Network, on our sister station, Montgomery's 99.3. We're Montgomery's number one for gospel. Hallelujah.

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1: If that didn't have you shouting, check your pulse. Ed Long is here in the sanctuary. Welcome. I appreciate you hanging out with me this morning. All right, these guys are out of Atlanta. Love these guys. Awesome group. They call themselves Group Fire.

0: 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Group Fire and I Can Count On You. I interviewed them a few years ago, and I was calling them the Group Fire. And they corrected me. They said, no, we're known as Group Fire. And I've been educated ever since. There they are, sounding real good. All right, what we got for you? Doug Williams coming up. Evie McKinney celebrating her birthday today. All right, now. She's celebrating. And also, we got Bishop T.D. Jakes and the Potter's House Mass Choir coming up for you musically, too. So hang out with your brother Ed, okay?
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1: I want to take this time to thank you for hanging out in the sanctuary with me, Ed Long. Right now, I got the OGs. Yep, Doc McKenzie and the Gospel Highlights. I like it. It's called

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1: From Marvin Sapp to Helen Baylor. Come on, let's do it.
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1: You know, the Clark Sisters biopic series, you know, is still one of the top-rated Lifetime movies of all time. Mm-hmm. Here they are right here with Mariah Carey. This is Jesus. I

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Hallelujah. 104.3, Montgomery's number one for gospel. What you got going on this weekend? You going to hang out with us all weekend? We're going to do something special. Whatever you're doing, keep us with you, all right? And I'll give you more details on how you can do that. I do have a top five of all time. And you know what? This song is in my top five.

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1: Let the redeemed of the Lord say so, whom he's redeemed from the hand of the enemy. Oh, our souls anchored in the Lord Jesus. Kim Harper Johnson, happy Saturday, June 27th. If it's your birthday, yeah, I've got a gift for you, like a good old slice of birthday cake.

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0: 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Our God is worthy of all honor, all the glory, and all the praise, both now and forevermore. I'm Kim Harford Johnson. Love this one by PJ Morton. Mercy.
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1: Expect to see the goodness of the Lord in the land of the living. It's all right. It's okay. Ah, but thanks be unto God who has given us the victory through our Lord and Savior, Jesus Christ. Happy Saturday. Thanks for listening. And of course, we can't do this without you, keeping you uplifted and inspired on this wonderful weekend. The Kurt Carr Singer is in the sanctuary.
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1: 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We love you, Lord. 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Happy Saturday. 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